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0: 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The eyes, Chico.
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I hope you're doing well. Just letting you know, I'm still staying at my Heartbreak Hotel.

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0: 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The top list. 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